That's right. Hoop-de-doy. It is Friday. It's official. It's a happy hour at KUCC. We're going to kick off a BRCA rodeo winning weekend coming up this hour.

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It's Bakersfield's best country. I need you, parents, to explain to your children what fast forward means. While you listen to Kenny Chesney, I don't think they know what that means, because when was the last time you had to rewind or fast forward anything?

K-U-Z-Z, the song that introduced us to her, that's Ella, along with Riley Green. And we're going to be kicking off a PRCA Rodeo winning weekend here in just a little bit. Give you a chance to win for the first time. It's going to be Thursday, September 24th at the Kern County Fair. We'll have those tickets coming up.

0: Luke Combs making you rethink some things here. 526 here with Ken here. Well, BuzzFeed routed out some stories for this week from admissions offices at colleges across the country. They shared some of the wildest things ever submitted on a college application. I love these. Here are some of the best and strangest. One girl was applying for med school, and on her application, she said she panics under pressure, lacks leadership skills, and dislikes hospitals. This is a future doctor. One kid mailed his application in a shoe and joked about getting a foot in the door. That's actually a future advertising executive. Someone wrote their entire essay in red crayon. Apparently, it was very well written. And that's one way to make sure your professor and the applications know it wasn't done by AI. Some student asked if they could please not let them into their school because they were pressured by their parents to apply. One lady said the reason she wanted to go to law school was so she could marry a lawyer. Moral of the story is you want to stand out in the admissions process, but maybe not quite as much. You know, judging from what you see at all the big stores, the holidays are coming up. 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
0: All right, again, we have a collision westbound 178 over by M Street. They're still clearing up. We have another collision westbound 58 at just east of the 99. That's causing a problem. And traffic is very slow. I'm looking at the map right now. Starting at about, Rosedale Highway, all the way down to the cluster. And then beyond the cluster down there, there's an accident near Wilson. So southbound 99 right now, very slow. It's a crawl. Forecast looking at clear and 74 tonight, 95 tomorrow. Village Fest, so see temperatures in the upper 80s, low 90s, and then sunny at 84 on Sunday. 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

0: KUZZ had the chance to talk to Daryl Worley about that song.
1: Have you forgotten?
0: He said it was one of the easiest songs he's ever written. It is time now for us to kick off the PRCA Rodeo Winning Weekend. Hard to believe a week and a half away from the Kern County Fair opening up. And at the fair on Thursday, the 24th at the fair, we've got the PRCA Rodeo. So we've got your tickets. I got four of them, which also include your admission passes and parking. So all you got to do now is be caller 10 at 842-5555. 842-5555. PRCA Rodeo tickets are yours all weekend long.

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1: Hi, KZZ, you're my 10th caller. You're my winner. Love that. Who's this?
2: This is Natalie.
1: Natalie, I am sending you to the PRCA Rodeo at the Kern County Fair coming up on the 24th.
2: Yay! 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
1: Tell everybody who made you a winner.
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0: Bakersfield's Best Country, KUZZ. Corey Kent there. That's going to wrap it up for me. B-Dub Radio in next. Don't forget, the PRCA Rodeo winning weekend happens again tomorrow morning and all weekend long right here on KUZZ.
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0: All right, a remaining issue, a collision westbound 58 just east of 99. We also have southbound 99 over at Rosedale Highway. Right there, there's a tire in the right lane to steer clear of. Otherwise, we're looking good. Here, looking at clear skies tonight. 95 tomorrow. Village Fest should see temperatures when you get there about 6 o'clock. It'll be about 80 or 92 or so. But look at Sunday. Sunshine, 84. 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B-Dub Radio next. I will see you Monday or tomorrow at noon over at Great American Sports Cards. Till then, God bless.

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Today is the 25th anniversary of a day we will never forget. It's B-Dub. For months, nobody knew who the man in the red bandana was. Then his mom read the newspaper. This story that came out of September 11, 2001.

0: Today marks 25 years since September 11th. It's B-Dub, and one story I always come back to is Wells Crowther. Wells was 24, working on the 104th floor of the South Tower. After the plane hit, survivors remembered a stranger appearing through the smoke with a red bandana covering his face. He found a working stairway, let injured people down, then went back up again and again. Wells never made it out. Months later, his mother read survivors describing this mysterious man in a red bandana and immediately knew. Her son had carried one since he was a little boy. 25 years later, that bandana is in the 9/11 Museum. A little piece of red cloth that tells you everything you need to know about who Wells Crowther was.
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Today marks 25 years since September 11th, and here's the number that stopped me. About 100 million Americans are now too young to remember that day. To them, 9/11 is what Pearl Harbor was to us with our grandparents. For those of us who watched it happen, it doesn't feel like history. We remember where we were, the TV, the phone calls, the silence afterwards. But after 25 years, never forget means something different. It's not just remembering anymore. It's making sure the people who can't remember still know.

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0: lost their lives and those that made it out on September 11th, 2001. Stanley Pramnath was trapped on the 81st floor of the South Tower after United Flight 175 hit the building. Then through the wreckage, he heard Brian Clark. Brian didn't know Stanley. Different companies. They'd never met, as a matter of fact. But Brian heard somebody calling for help and went toward him. He pulled Stanley free, and together they found a stairway still passable from above the impact zone. They walked down 81 floors and made it outside before the tower collapsed. Only a tiny handful of people escaped from above the impact zones that morning. Stanley and Brian were two of them. 25 years later, they're still friends. They call each other blood brothers. On a day when we remember the worst of humanity, I think it's just as important to remember how many complete strangers showed us the best of it.
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Dierks Bentley is putting on a Nashville show where the goal isn't a chart topper. It's getting innocent people home. That's next in the breakdown, brought to you by Boot Barn Keep Wow.

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1: Not that you needed another reason to love Dierks Bentley, but he's headlining a new benefit concert in Nashville called Justice Jam on October 27th. He's teaming up with the Tennessee Innocence Project, which provides legal help for people who've been wrongfully convicted. This is pretty cool. Pearl Jam guitarist Mike McCready is also performing with the Washington Innocence Project involved as well. The whole idea is using music to help people who've basically run out of options in the legal system. And imagine spending years behind bars for something that you didn't do. There's no way to give somebody that time back, but you could fight like hell to make sure they don't lose another day. That's your breakdown.
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quarter century has passed since September 11, 2001. Think about that. Kids who weren't even born when the towers fell are adults now. Some are married. Some have kids of their own. They know that morning only through videos, pictures, and stories, which means those of us who remember it have a different responsibility now. For years, we said never forget. Now part of our job is making sure the next generation understands exactly what we're asking them to remember.

I know it's a Friday. I know we're getting ready to start our weekend. But today's show is a little bit different, a little bit more somber with the occasion today being the 25th anniversary of the attacks on the World Trade Center and the Pentagon in Shanksville, Pennsylvania, September 11, 2001. And of all the things said inside the World Trade Center that morning, one sentence

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0: B-Dub today sharing some of the stories that came out of September 11th, 2001. Richard Eichen was working on the 90th floor of the North Tower. When the plane hit 25 years ago today, Richard and several coworkers started toward the stairs. But one woman, Lucy Gonzalez, was afraid to leave. She wanted to wait for rescuers. Richard told her, "We're not leaving anybody behind." So Lucy put her hands on his shoulders and they started down together. Around the 25th floor, she couldn't keep going. Richard eventually carried her. They made it outside just minutes before the North Tower came down. "We're not leaving anybody behind." 25 years later, maybe that's one of the most important things we can remember about that day. Not just what happened to us, what we did for each other.
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been kind of a somber day, if I'm being completely honest with you. You know, just didn't feel like getting out and doing much. I don't know if it's the milestone year or just a reflection. I just felt like watching the ocean most of the day. And to be honest, that's exactly what I did. Sometimes you just got to watch the water.

0: After the towers were hit 25 years ago today, Lower Manhattan was effectively cut off. Hundreds of thousands of people headed toward the water. And then the Coast Guard put out a call. All available boats. And they came. Ferries, tugboats, tour boats, private boats, dinner cruise boats, professional captains and regular people who owned something that floated. They just kept loading people aboard. Within hours, hundreds of thousands had been evacuated from Manhattan by water. One of the largest maritime evacuations in history. Nobody cared who you were, where you came from, or what you believed. You needed help? Somebody reached out a hand. 25 years later, I wouldn't mind if we remembered a little more of that part of September 11th.
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today at Ground Zero, they did something they've done every September 11th for years. They read the names. Because after 25 years, 9/11 can slowly become numbers, timelines, and history book paragraphs. But 2,977 isn't just a number. It was somebody's husband, somebody's daughter, somebody's best friend, somebody who was supposed to walk through the front door that night. That's why they still read their names every year in New York, because they were people before they ever became history.

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1: 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And this one's got a pretty incredible mission behind it. Dierks is partnering with the Tennessee Innocence Project, which provides legal help for people who've been wrongfully convicted. Pearl Jam guitarist Mike McCready will perform too, with proceeds helping innocence organizations in Tennessee and Washington. And think about what that money can actually mean. 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It can help pay for the work that finally proves they shouldn't be there. 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

0: Last year, I had back pain radiating down my right leg. The pain was so bad, I was willing to cut my leg off to stop the pain. I could barely walk and had to stoop over when I did just to take pressure off the spine. I'm John Morgan of Morgan & Morgan. In my professional career, I've represented thousands of people who've had herniated discs and issues with their neck and back, but never fully appreciated what they were going through until it was my turn. It's like trying to describe colors to a blind person who's never had sight. All I can tell you is it hurt like hell, but worse. My daily walk was gone, and that bothered me a great deal. Then I thought of all of you and how much more devastating this type of injury could be for you. My life stopped. I now feel your pain. Just know at Morgan & Morgan, we got your back. I understand. Morgan means more.
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Man, it is late at night, early morning Saturday. What has got you up at this hour? 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

0: Hey, brother, this is Billy Crawley, calling from south of Atlanta. Listen to you every morning on the way to work. Got to be there at 3 a.m. Enjoy the show.
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0: time for some country thoughts with Earl Dibbles Jr.
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0: Ann Hudson coming in with the latest Nashville updates. And what do you have for us today?
1: Oh, Granger, I love this so much. One country superstar is taking his talents outside the concert arena, and this time, more than bragging rights are on the line. The story coming up in your Nashville news next. Let me

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8: May 15, 9 a.m. Two women quietly waiting at the doctor's office. Woman 1 says, "Cold day, huh?" Woman 2, "What's that?" Woman 1, "Kinda cold today." Woman 2, "Yeah, wasn't expecting that." Woman 1, "What is it, 47 degrees? Woman 2, "No, more like 45. Woman 1, yeah, makes sense. At least it's not raining. Woman 2, "That would be sad." Woman 1, "So sad." Woman 2, "Ah, the weather." Woman 1, "Crazy." 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
9: For your information, FYI, CASA of Kern County is a nonprofit organization that trains volunteers to advocate for fosters, youth in the juvenile court system. Public relations manager Heaven Vasquez tells us more about it and what their biggest need is.
10: So our biggest need is just finding those dedicated, caring individuals who are willing to step up and be a consistent person in that child's life. And what that looks like, it's maybe about 3 or 4 hours a week that you spend getting to know the child, visiting, maybe getting some ice cream, going to the park, and you take notes about your visit. You share all that information with a judge when it's time for court, just to let the judge know what's, you know, going on in that child's life, what their needs are, making sure that they have the right resources.
9: Heaven explains the requirements that it would take for you to become a volunteer at CASA.
10: You do have to be 21 and older, but importantly, you don't have to have a degree. You don't have to have a professional background in any one thing. All we need is someone who is willing to dedicate 3 to 4 hours a week to this work. 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
2: Hey, welcome to Saturday, everybody. Welcome to the weekend. Hour number two of After Midnight starts right now. Granger Smith here, your host. Hey, it might be a late Friday night for you. It may be a really early Saturday morning for you. It doesn't matter to me. I'm just glad you're with me. I've got this question. Who does fall remind you of? 866-607-8383. We'll talk about that. I've also got Earl Dibbles Jr. with a dumb criminal story for us. All this here with a bunch of good country music early on a Saturday. It's After Midnight. Let's go.

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Again, it's called Yee Yee Radio. Got a lot.

0: 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I'm just cruising through Texas with my memories, listening to your show, and I hope you're having a good night. Thank you.
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0: It's time for some country thoughts with Earl Dibbles Jr.
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0: Dip 'em and Pick 'em with Earl Dibbles Jr. on After Midnight.
1: So we just barely out of week one of college football, and we're already got some controversies and rumored firings. Shoot. Up first, Texas Longhorn Steers got them Buckeyes from Ohio State back down there to Austin. Hey, talk about finding out what you made of early. Shoot. Hey, maybe them Longhorn Steers is confused what kind of hunting season just opened. It's dove season, not buck's eyes. Anyway, it's always open season on a Longhorn Steer. Winners, Ohio State. Next up, Texas M&M's got a couple of Arizona Sun Devils coming to town. Hey, they think it's pretty hot in Tempe, Arizona, don't they? Wait till them Devils roll into Kyle Field in early September. They're finally going to find out what the heat in Texas is all about. It ain't dry, that's for sure. Winners, M&M. Last one, Oklahoma Boomer Sooners is heading up to some lady's house named Ann Arbor to take on the Michigan Wolverines. I don't know why they gotta go to her house and they can't just go to the big house, but shoot, I think Michigan's still watching last week's one-second replay and they ain't even watched no football from Oklahoma game film yet. If they can't even whip up on the Western Michiganers, how you think they gonna stand a chance against Boomer and Sooner? Winners? Sorry, Ann. Boomer.
0: Dip 'em and Pick 'em with Earl Dibbles Jr. For more, follow us on Instagram at After Midnight Granger Smith.
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2: 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You share all that information with a judge when it's time for court, just to let the judge know what's, you know, going on in that child's life, what their needs are, making sure that they have the right resources.
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1: To find the next information session or about the program, go to kerncasa.org. And this has been For Your Information.
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5: Hey, thanks for starting your Saturday here with me on After Midnight, y'all. I know, it's officially the weekend, and I'm Granger Smith, your host. I've got some things I want to talk about that went down on this day in history coming up, plus some Nashville news with Ann Hudson. Have you heard? Well, she's going to fill you in. A lot to discuss here in the middle of the night, you third shifters working on a Saturday. I'm glad you're with me.

0: talking about history, and he's even got the diploma to prove it. It's time for This Day in History on After Midnight with Granger Smith.
1: On this day, September the 12th, 1940, the Lascaux cave paintings were discovered by four teens who stumbled upon them while following their dog down a long cavern. 1953, JFK married Jackie O. 1981, the Smurfs premiered. 1995, the Harlem Globetrotters' 8,829-game winning streak was snapped when they lost. The game was the one game where they didn't play the Washington Generals. Some famous birthdays include actor Paul Walker, country singer Kelsey Ballerini, rapper 2 Chainz, country legend George Jones, Olympic runner Jesse Owens, and R&B legend Barry White. Those are just a few things that went down on this day in history.
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10: Hey, Julie.
12: Hi, Jessica.
10: Hi, Megan. Hey, Megan.
9: Yeah?
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9: Oh, my God.
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0: Thanks for staying up on After Midnight with Granger Smith. On from dusk till dawn. We're glad you're here. This is After Midnight with Granger Smith.
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0: 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Thank you.
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7: Yeah, hi. 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
1: Okay, topic of the hour. We're asking this question. Where do you stand on electric vehicles? What's your opinion? 866-607-8383.
2: Hey, Granger, this is G-Rod from Arizona. About the electric cars, I have a very wealthy business friend who had two Teslas, went on a road trip, could not find a charging station anywhere. Him and his wife had to get towed in. Once he came back, turned in both of his Teslas and bought a gas-powered Corvette. How do you like that? Even I have a gas-powered golf cart. No electric vehicles for this guy.
1: Yeah, people are either in or out. 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But don't these, and I don't have one, and I'm not an advocate for them, but don't these cars know where to go if they start getting low on battery? 866-607-8383.
3: I think electric cars are weird. 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I just think they're weird, and they sound weird.
1: They do sound like the Jetsons. 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Don't specifically Teslas. Don't Teslas know that they can't go a certain distance without a charging station, so they won't even go? They'll redirect you to the station. Isn't that right? Someone call me, 866-607-8383.
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9: let's

I really appreciate you waking up and starting Saturday with me here on After Midnight. I'm your host, Granger Smith. What has got you up so early on a Saturday? Call me, 866-607-8383.

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15: For information, FYI. CASA of Kern County is a nonprofit organization that trains volunteers to advocate for fosters, youth in the juvenile court system. Public relations manager Heaven Vasquez tells us more about it and what their biggest need is.
16: So our biggest need is just finding those dedicated, caring individuals who are willing to step up and be a consistent person in that child's life. And what that looks like, it's maybe about 3 or 4 hours a week that you spend getting to know the child, visiting, maybe getting some ice cream, going to the park, and you take notes about your visit. You share all that information with a judge when it's time for court, just to let the judge know what's, you know, going on in that child's life, what their needs are, making sure that they have the right resources.
15: Heaven explains the requirements that it would take for you to become a volunteer at CASA.

0: Alyssa.
1: You do have to be 21 and older, but importantly, you don't have to have a degree. 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There is a training that we offer completely free of cost for this throughout the year.
0: To find the next information session or about the program, go to kerncasa.org. And this has been For Your Information.
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6: Hi, I'm Peter Sagal. When we were growing up, my two brothers and I just loved our Uncle Ted. 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I found out much later that this might have had something to do with the ostomy bag he wore ever since he was diagnosed with Crohn's disease as a teenager and had part of his lower intestine removed. 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

0: All right, here's a good news story. Listen to this. Ohio construction crews rescue a kitten from an excavator. This sounds crazy, but hang on. Workers heard a kitten trapped inside one of their excavators and freed her. Unable to find her mother, she got fostered and became healthy. Her name is Sue, after the Komatsu excavator that she was found in. She is now, of course, the crew's unofficial shop cat, and she has received gifts from fans online. Hopefully, she's getting many mice out of that shop.
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0: This is After Midnight Music. God, family, and country music. That's what we're all about. Thanks for staying up here on After Midnight with Granger Smith.
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Moving on. Have you checked out our After Midnight Instagram lately? It looks completely different than it did just a couple weeks ago. Do you like keeping up with some of your favorite artists? We make it easy for you now. 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It'll take you right to it. 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

0: Good morning, Granger. This is Snapper Jack Keys, via Virginia, listening to you on 92.9 Kicking Country. You sure make the hours after midnight go better fast. Thank you, friend. God bless.
1: 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Appreciate you listening to After Midnight.

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1: Camo ain't clothing. 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Also, the reason I lose half my gear.
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0: Ann Hudson coming in with the latest Nashville updates. Ann, what do you have for us today?
1: Oh, Granger, I love this so much. One country superstar is taking his talents outside the concert arena, and this time, more than bragging rights are on the line. The story coming up in your Nashville news next.

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I'm Granger Smith coming to y'all from the Yee Yee Farm in Central Texas. 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

Camelot got a new princess on this day. I don't know any more than you do on this, but I'll talk more about it in histories, plus some other things that went down on this day coming up in Two Songs.

0: flag still waving tonight? Because you're working. Thanks for being up with us here on After Midnight with Granger Smith.
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appreciate you listening here late on a Friday, early on a Saturday. Where do you have After Midnight turned up tonight? My number's 866-607-8383. Hit me up tonight.

0: Hey, Granger, Kenny from Warrenton, Virginia. Just wanted to call and say thanks for the show. Much appreciated. Have a good one.
1: Man, thank you so much for listening to After Midnight. I appreciate that, brother.

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0: Ann Hudson is coming up next with all the latest from Nashville. 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
1: Oh, Granger, did you see that Dolly Parton's niece was opening up about why Dolly Parton never told anyone that she was quietly battling cancer? Tell you what she said coming up in your Nashville news next.

0: from Nashville's Music Row. It's Ann Hudson.
1: So Dolly Parton's niece, Jada Starr, explained to Extra TV why Dolly Parton kept it a secret that she had cancer.
2: We kind of kept all that stuff real private, and so she never wanted to worry anybody.
1: Dolly admitted publicly that she was suffering from kidney stones that were keeping her kind of sidelined, but now we know, obviously, there was a lot more to that story. Oh, well, this is fun. The Luke and Luke collaboration is officially happening. Luke Bryan confirmed that Luke Combs joins him on a new song called Finders Keepers. Luke Bryan says he always wanted a Luke and Luke moment, and when Combs heard the song, he immediately said, let's do this thing. It'll be on Luke Bryan's new album, Signs, out on September 18th.
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Bakersfield's Best Country, KUZZ. It's Ness Geraldes with you on this Saturday morning. What better Saturday than with some Randy Houser? It's how country feels.

Bakersfield's Best Country, KUZZ, and it is a winning weekend, PRCA Rodeo. Listen to win for four tickets to the rodeo this Thursday, September 24th at the Kern County Fair. So listen for that cue to call. It's going to be this hour. Just saying. Right now, it's John Party. Boots off.

wonder if you could put that on a resume. I've always thought that. It's pretty good at drinking beer. Billy Currington, Bakersfield's Best Country, KUZZ. This guy right here, coming up, Mac Geiger, he's going to be at the Fox Theater December 5th. Make sure you grab your tickets. I'm obsessed with this song. String by.

0: Mac Geiger's String By on Bakersfield's Best Country, KUZZ. He'll be here at the Fox Theater December 5th. Make sure you get your tickets. But today, this is what you should be doing. 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

Bakersfield's best country, KUZZ. It is a winning weekend, and I do have your tickets this hour for a PRCA rodeo. But right now we have Jacob Hackworth. What took you so long?

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Ella Langley, no surprise, the most nominated artist for CMAs. It's her world, we're just living in it. And I love it.

0: Angela Langley, Love and Life again on Bakersfield's Best Country, KUZZ. I mean, I've already had text messages about, like, hey, what about those rodeo tickets? I'm not going to be in the car. Like, when are you going to give them away? 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It is so easy. My son can do it. And I think they have it on Google, too. The Google Play. 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
0: Empowerment Grateful Gala is September 18th at the Bakersfield Country Club. 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

and I've been talking about it all hour long. So you hear that? This is four tickets to the PRCA Rodeo Thursday, September 24th at the Kern County Fair. This also includes four fair admission passes and a parking pass. Okay, this is a great price. All you have to do, call 661-842-5555. That's 842-5555. And this is all yours. You're going to go to the rodeo.

0: ZZ, giving away these four tickets to the PRCA Rodeo. Let's go to the phone lines. Who do we got?
1: This is Linda.
0: Linda, do you want to go to the rodeo?
1: I would love to.
0: And it's not just the rodeo. You're getting four fair admission passes and a parking pass.
1: Awesome.
0: Heck yes. Who just made you a winner?
1: AUZZ.
0: Don't worry. All weekend long, you can win your four tickets to the PRCA Rodeo Thursday, September 24th at the Kern County Fair. It also includes four fair admission passes and a parking pass right here on KUZZ.
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looking at a high of 98 degrees, and then tomorrow, 84. Hey, I'm not complaining. We're almost to sweater weather. And then Monday, 85. Right now here in Bakersfield, it is 68 degrees.

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1: 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On

Bakersfield's Best Country, KUZZ. Remember, Monday, we are announcing who's going to Stagecoach. I cannot wait to know who's going. My fingers are crossed for some people. We'll tell you. Find out Monday. We got Zach Brown Band.

0: Blake Shelton, Let Him In Anyway on Bakersfield's Best Country, KUZZ. 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We only have a couple months left, so these are the shows that are coming. We have Ernest, Gretchen Wilson, Carly Pierce, and Joe Nichols. 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And Mac Geiger is playing at the Fox Theater on December 5th. 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

0: Gavin Adcock, Wanna Be. I love that song. I love Gavin Adcock. His music is so good. And I know you're just probably waking up or getting this day started with a cup of coffee. 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I believe that is sold out as well. And there's a lot more, so go log on today and enter for free. My favorite word, at KUZZ.com.
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1: It just makes the day much better. 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Corey Kent, when it hits the Webster, just need another word. Ugh, love it. 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

0: would totally be my walkout song if I played in the MLB, but I'm not very athletic. But you want to know what's going to be happening today? It's 90 Saturday night because it's Saturday. 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From Garth and Shania to Brooks and Dunn, it's a soundtrack of your favorite memories. 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
0: 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Today for Village Fest, it's going to be a high of 98, so make sure you drink plenty of water, as well as some other things. But in tomorrow, it's going to be 85, and Monday, 85, and then Tuesday, we're going to get back to the 90s, but no more triple digits, so we love that. And it is 72 degrees at Bakersfield's Best Country, K.

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Georgia Line. Hopefully they're announced for Stagecoach. They did some type of tease at their Stagecoach Instagram. So fingers crossed. And this hour, I have your PRCA rodeo tickets. It is a winning weekend, so stay tuned right here. It's Kenny Chesney. Carry on.

Bakersfield's Best Country, KUZZ. We got Carly Pierce and Riley Green, who are nominated for Event of the Year for CMAs. Hopefully they perform this together. I would love it.

Bakersfield's Best Country, KUZZ Village Fest is tonight. It's Bakersfield's biggest party. So make, hey, it's going to be 98 degrees. So make sure you stay hydrated. Drink your water. Get some, what is it? I drink the Propel one. So then later tonight, you can enjoy it and you won't feel sick tomorrow. You'll thank me. Sparker McCoy.

0: And reminding you, Stagecoach, we have that announcement on Monday at 8:30 or 8 o'clock. Right. Is it 8:30 or 8 o'clock? 8 o'clock. Yeah, he's in the office. So good to double check with him. And then on Tuesday, we have a concert announcement. It's a local concert announcement that you do not want to miss, and that's at 7:30. I am excited for this, and you're going to be too. So make sure you lock it in right here with us at KUZZ.
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Luke Combs, Cold As You on Bakersfield's Best Country, KUZZ. Ness Herald is with you on this Saturday morning. Luke Combs got some nominations for the CMAs. Now, he did get for Entertainer of the Year, got nominated. I want to see him win. He has my vote. He needs his flowers. He has not won Entertainer of the Year, and I don't know how. The guy's selling out stadiums, and he's amazing. We got Lauren, Elena, and Chase Matthews up. It's All My Exes.

0: queue to call all weekend long. And I do have it this hour, so I'm not good at math. In about like 10 minutes or less, you're going to be able to win tickets. And it's not just for the rodeo. You're going to get 4 tickets to the fair as well as a parking pass. This is a really good prize, so it's right here. Stick around for that.
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easy. And all you have to do right now is be caller 10. And you're getting these four tickets to the PRCA Rodeo Thursday, September 24th at the Kern County Fair. And this also includes four fair admission passes and a parking pass. And again, all you got to do is call 661-842-5555. That's 842-5555. Be caller 10. Good luck.

Rachel's Best Country, KUZZ. It's a PRCA rodeo winning weekend, and congratulations to Melissa Mason for picking those four tickets up. But you have more chances all weekend long. And today, I got some plans for you. You should go join Kim McLeod at noon at Great American Sports Card for the grand reopening. 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

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Ness Herald is with you on this Saturday morning. And this weekend, it's a PRCA Rodeo winning weekend. So listen to win four tickets to the PRC Rodeo. It's Thursday, September 24th at the Kern County Fair. You just have to listen for the cue to win. It's Jason Aldean right now, anytime.

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1: 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This guy right here, Morgan Wallen, didn't get nominated for anything at the CMA. Isn't that crazy? Besides, like, event of the year, but nothing. Not entertainer of the year. Been by now.

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0: Luke Combs, Rethink Some Things on Bakersfield's Best Country, KUZZ. 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

with you. Now I got to give you some reminders. Monday, 8 o'clock, we're going to give you the Stagecoach lineup. You don't want to miss out on that because I'm going to find out with you. I got my fingers crossed for a couple artists, so we'll see if we can manifest that. And then on Tuesday, about 7:30, we're going to announce a local concert. I think you're going to be excited. And you know, all the fun's in the laughs, so stick around. Oh, and then this weekend, though, you want to stick around, well, all the time, because it's PRCA Rodeo Winning Weekend. You get 4 tickets to that and 4 tickets to the Fair Plus parking. This is

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2: For your information, FYI, CASA of Kern County is a nonprofit organization that trains volunteers to advocate for fosters, youth in the juvenile court system. Public relations manager Heaven Vasquez tells us more about it and what their biggest need is.
3: So our biggest need is just finding those dedicated, caring individuals who are willing to step up and be a consistent person in that child's life. And what that looks like, it's maybe about 3 or 4 hours a week that you spend getting to know the child, visiting, maybe getting some ice cream, going to the park, and you take notes about your visit. You share all that information with a judge when it's time for court, just to let the judge know what's, you know, going on in that child's life, what their needs are, making sure that they have the right resources.
2: Heaven explains the requirements that it would take for you to become a volunteer at CASA.
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2: To find the next information session or about the program, go to kerncasa.org. And this has been For Your Information.
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1: 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Today for Village Fest, you're going to have a high of 98 degrees. And tomorrow for Sunday, 85. And Monday, 85 as well. So that means, like, we're entering sweater weather. It's going to be my vocal stem until we're actually in sweater weather. And it's 82 degrees at Bakersfield's Best Country on KUZZ. That is it for me. I'll see you Monday. Adios. We'll see y'all ready.

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I'll bet she is. KUZZ, Bakersfield's best country. Chris Townsend welcoming you to the weekend. What a beautiful one we got going on. Busy one, too.

Bakersfield's best country Chris Towns alongside here on a PRCA rodeo winning weekend. That means we got the four tickets to the rodeo, to the fair. We'll even get you parked. Stick around for your chance to win.

Well, that was 5 years ago when Parker McCallum came on the scene there with that one, and To Be Loved By You. And actually, my favorite Parker McCallum song there, just in case you're up for a little trivia. It's KUZZ. It's Bakersfield's best country. Chris Townsend, that's me. And here's a guy who's been rolling along for quite a while now, doing just fine. New from Luke Bryan.

0: She is country, and she knows it. Luke Bryan at KUZZ, Bakersfield's best country, matter of fact. Chris Townsend alongside here. I'm glad you've joined me, and boy, you will not be disappointed. I promise, sort of, pretty much. We've got things to give away, and it's kind of that big prize package that we start doing when the fair rolls around, and that is for the PRCA Rodeo, which is going to be Thursday the 24th, and we got four tickets for that. And we got four tickets to get you in the front gate, and we're going to park your car. That right there, you'll want to stick around for that. And I'm going to say right around, 10:40 this morning is when we'll give that away, plus or minus. Don't forget, I'm the one who coined the conjugation of ish, 10-ish, 10:30-ish, 10:40-ish, cute-ish. I have a problem with commitment, so we'll see. We will see what happens there right here at KUZZ.
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We'll bring the Alan Jackson and Shania Twain. Throwing it back on KUCZ.

That's right. 90s country. You like it? Well, we got you covered tonight, 6 o'clock, another edition of 90s Saturday Nights right here at KUZZ, Bakersfield's best country. Right now, it's Mac Geiger. Here's a guy who's going to be in concert in Bakersfield before year's end. I'll tell you when and where in just a second.

0: KUZZ, Bakersfield's best country. From Down Under, that, of course, is Matt Geiger and String By. He's going to be in Bakersfield on the 5th of December over at the Fox Theater in concert just for you. So make sure you go ahead and secure your tickets and enjoy a great show that Mac is going to provide us. Chris Townsend alongside, you know, speaking of concerts, wow, Kern County Fair, quite the lineup going on there. We got Ernest, we got Gretchen Wilson, we got Carly Pierce, and the man, Joseph Edward Nichols. He'll be playing on the 3rd of October out there. And if I you, I would go to KUZZ.com, check out all the information about that and ways that you might be able to secure your way in there for free.
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0: Well, the Country Christian School teeing up its annual golf tournament and awards luncheon. It's going to be Monday, September 21st over at Stockdale Country Club. There's going to be prizes like a $10,000 hole-in-one. Plus a raffle for a $2,500 Pebble Beach gift certificate. More info, call me. 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Click where it says events. 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

L. I'm going to be nice to you if you're calling number 10, 842-5555, and if you're 21, at least 21, you got to win, be 21 to win. Four tickets to the PRCA Rodeo Thursday, September the 24th at the Kern County Fair. Four fair admission passes, and we're going to park your car. Wow. I mean, that's like Eureka. I'm telling you, call it 10 right now, 842-5555 from KUZZ.

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1: This Renee.
0: Hey, Renee, how you doing?
1: I'm good, thank you. How are you?
0: Oh, you know what? I'm not doing too bad at all. And I bet you're going to be doing even better when I tell you you're caller number 10.
1: Oh, I
0: Yeah, you're going to go see the rodeo on the 24th of September at the fair, four fair admissions, and a parking pass. Who made you a winner?
1: KUZZ.

0: Oh, yeah. There's Riley Green. Think is you drunk? I am. KUZZ, Bakersfield's best country. Chris Townsend alongside. Congratulations, Renee Lee won those tickets for the PRCA rodeo winning deal over at the Kern County Fair on September 24th. There we go. Whew. There's just so much. Rodeo tickets, admission to the fair, parking pass. How can you say that all in one breath? I don't know. But I tell you what, if you come see us in cyberspace, KUZZ.com, we've got goodies there for you as well. In fact, tickets to Range Fest, that's going to be next weekend at Five Dogs Range. It's presented by Dirty Bird Guns and Ammo. You could also see tickets to the aforementioned Riley Green. He's going to be at the Greek Theater in Los Angeles on September the 25th. So you know that's going to be a great show. Stella Lefty, she's going to be at the Fonda in Los Angeles on November 2nd. We got tickets for that as well. And there's a lot more, like I've been telling you. So come see us this weekend. Take a shot at winning at KUZZ.com.
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4: Check of the weather being brought to you by Bill Wright's Toyota. 97 degrees our forecast high in Bakersfield today. 64 will be the overnight low, so you know if you're hitting Village Fest, it's going to be perfect, though, temperature-wise out there. Sunday, 85. Work week starts at 87, and the balance of the week, low to mid-90s. That's all the way through next weekend. 86, our current temperature in Bakersfield. 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How about we hear from John Ross?

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0: singles you.
1: Oh, come on, Jordan Davis. Don't ever be anybody's plan B. I mean, come on now. It's KUZZ, Bakersfield's best country. Chris Townsend alongside with Luke Combs.

good as you. It's got Cody Johnson coming up just a little bit. He wants his horse back. Also, Faith Hill is in there as well. Right now, it is John Morgan. He's just a kid himself, he says.

0: Going back to 1998, Faith Hill there. This Kiss, that puts it in the category of 90s country. Duh. Okay. Maybe you did or didn't know that. But we've got 6 hours of 90s country coming up this evening at about 6 o'clock. We call it 90s Saturday night, and we'd love to have you here and be a part of it. Share some memories and some great music right here. Cody Johnson now, it's new. He just wants his horse back, that's all.
1: He's a ranch hand in a pinch, man. Hotter than the red on the cattle brand. Cause she's a gold digger with a quick trigger. A cast iron skillet swinging lid flip.

0: bad.
1: That's all he wants, man. Cody Johnson at KUZZ, Bakersfield's best country. Chris Towns alongside here. Cruising through Saturday, we are. And we're going to get you in the Saturday afternoon in just a little bit. And then we've got some more goodies coming up for you. Around new. Ken McLeod's out and about, or will be, and we'll tell you when, where, and what when we get there.
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Ah, yes, for 14 years, the official greeter of Sunday Night Football, Carrie Underwood there, KUZZ. Do they use the new intro when they kick things off on Wednesday with the Patriots and in Seattle? Or do we have to wait till tomorrow for Dallas and the Giants? I don't know. I did not see the Wednesday game, but I will see the Sunday night game. But how can you top the 49ers and the Rams?

0: KUZZ Bakersfield's best country, Lauren Alanna, Chase Matthew there, and all my exes. Yeah, just the word all in front of exes. I know when George Strait did it, it was, I don't know, a little more innocent. Maybe applying the double standard, I don't know. But when you say all my exes, how many are we talking about? I mean, what's the number? Chris Townsend alongside. We're glad you're here, and we hope you stick around because we've got all kinds of good stuff on the way. It's a PRCA Rodeo winning weekend. We got four tickets from the PRCA Rodeo at the Kern County Fair, which will be Thursday, the 24th of September. Plus, of course, we got your fair admission, and we've got a parking pass for you. We're doing it all weekend long. Your chance to win is coming up.
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0: Well, the Empowerment Grateful Gala is going to be September the 18th at Bakersfield Country Club. The evening raises money to help at-risk youth and victims and survivors of human trafficking. More information, you can call us, we'll fill you in, or you can log on to KUZZ.com. Click where it says events, click again where it says what's going on.

KUZZ, Bakersfield's best country. Well, we all heard Ella Langley has most definitely come across with a huge amount of nominations for the CMAs, which will be broadcast on the 18th of November on ABC. But I am also rooting for her friend here, Lainey Wilson. I like this song so much. It did not come out in time to qualify for either awards, but I tell you what, it's going to be there. You just watch.

0: KUZZ, Bakersfield's best country. Luke Combs here. Ain't no love in Oklahoma. It's Chris Townsend alongside. Glad you're joining me here this afternoon. Well, it's going to be this afternoon in a little bit, so it's a little premature afternoonish. Looking over the nods here for the CMAs that came out, and of course that broadcast will be on the 18th of November. And was kind of looking at this morning. It's kind of, you got to see it in one screen or one page so it makes sense. But you think, wait a minute, I've seen these songs before. Weren't they just, is this the right year? Well, it was the ACMs that a lot of these songs were also nominated for single of the year, like Choosing Texas and Somewhere Over Laredo, as a matter of fact. But both the CMA and the ACMs had their own different date parameters as to when songs qualify. So if you didn't hit it the first one, you may hit it in the second one. It's basically how that goes. But I'm just looking at the single category here. You got Ella in there twice. You got Taylor Swift in there. You got Lainey Wilson in there. And Cody Johnson sneaking in there. Wow. I cannot wait to see how that one turns out. November 18th for the 60th CMA Awards. That's going to be a good one. And coming up tonight, speaking of good ones, we've always got a good one. Every Saturday night at 6 when we bring you another edition of 90s Saturday Night. 6 straight hours of the biggest hits from country's golden era. A lot of Brooks and Dunn, a lot of Shania, a lot of Garth. You know, a lot of Alan Jackson, of course, the king of the 90s, as I like to call him. So don't miss out, 90s Saturday Night, tonight, 6 p.m., presented by Freedom Defense USA.
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1: Brought to you by Bill Wright Toyota. 97 degrees, the forecast high in Bakersfield today. 64 the low. We will see 85 tomorrow. And the work week starts at 87 degrees. And the balance of the week, low to mid-90s all the way through next weekend. So that's not bad at all. 90 degrees currently as we move along right here at Bakersfield's Best Country. Chris Townsend alongside. And I think we'll carry on, actually, with Kenny Chesney.

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0: KUZZ Bakersfield's best country. Chris Townsend alongside there with class of 2026 alum Zach John King getting to drinking. So glad to have you here officially Saturday afternoon. And I tell you what, we got a little fun going on if you are in the Northwest. And Ken McLeod is out at Great American Sports Cards. So, Ken.
1: Chris, we are out here on Rosedale Highway this afternoon. It's Great American Sports Cards. Their grand reopening is today. Giveaways happening all day long inside. If you are a sports card collector, this is the place for you. I'm telling you, they have Topps, Pokemon, Upper Deck. They've got NFL, NHL, NBA, autographed helmets from the NFL. 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If you want your kids to just kind of get in on sports cards, now's the time to do that. We're just a half mile past Costco on the right, brand new place. Look for the KZZ van, the free money machine. You've got a chance at $500, and we're here till 2 o'clock. It's Great American Sports Cards grand reopening, going till 6 o'clock tonight. A full day of cards, collectibles, memorabilia right here. Check it all out. And stop by our booth, because you can win yourself an Isaac Bruce Hall of Fame 20 autographed helmet. Come see us here. We're here till 2 on KUZZ.

KUZZ, Bakersfield's best country. Chris Townsend alongside, officially Saturday afternoon, by the way. And this gentleman is going to be in Fresno next weekend. Their version of Boots of the Park is going to be performing with Max McNown, Jodi Messina, I love her, and Tyler Braden.

KUZZ, Bakersfield's best country. Chris Townsend alongside here. Glad you're with us. Stick around, won't you? Going to check in with Ken McLeod just a little bit over there at Great American Sports Cards. Right now, it's Hudson Westbrook, and you painted, you're pretty.

0: God painted you pretty. It's Huss and Westbrook at KUZZ, Bakersfield's best country. Chris Townsend alongside here. I tell you what, if you are traveling east or west on Rosedale Highway this afternoon, you may want to go ahead and stop in and see Ken McLeod. He's over there at Great American Sports Cards on Rosedale Highway. Ken, what's going on?
1: 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It's Topps, it's Pokemon, it's Upper Deck, it's the NFL, NHL, NBA, Major League Baseball. I saw one for Roberto Clemente that called him Bob Clemente. That's how long, 1961 card. 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

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It's a PRCA winning weekend here, folks. 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Plus, we're also going to give you admission tickets, and we're going to park your car. My goodness sakes. Your chance to win's coming up. Here's Tucker Wetmore.

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Stagecoach next year. Well, I tell you what, if you're thinking, well, maybe I want to go, maybe I don't want to go, I want to know who's going to be there. We've got all that information coming up for you on Monday morning. Brent and Ness are going to part with all that info about 8 o'clock on Monday morning right here on KUZZ, so you'll be the first to know.

0: KUZZ, Bakersfield's best country. Chris Townes alongside here. Great to have you a part of the program. We got all kinds of neat stuff on the way, so don't go anywhere. Ken McLeod, we'll hear from him in about 10 minutes over at Great American Sports Cards on Rosedale Highway. Coming up in town tonight, of course, it's Village Fest over at the Kern County Museum. And I was just looking at some information about that. I didn't realize this is the 30th Village Fest, 30th annual Village Fest. Now, I've been feeling kind of old hearing that. Plus the fact I had a birthday last week, so that's, you know, old is in the air. But I'm just wondering, I got into town in 1994, and it was still Brews on the Roof. Remember when it was part of Up on the Street, Down on the Street, Up on the Roof? And it was on the Bank of America parking structure there. That kind of moved a little bit when you put 3,000 dancing folks on there. Is that part of it? When did it, kind of forgetting a little bit of the history, but whatever. 30th annual Village Fest at the museum tonight. Hope you got a ticket and hope you have someone to go with. It's going to be a great time. The weather is definitely going to behave.
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0: Well, the Link to Change second annual blanket drive bike and car show is going to happen on Saturday, the 26th of September, from 10 in the morning until 9 p.m. in the evening. It's going to be in the parking lot at 26th and F Street. Mission is a new blanket, jacket, or piece of warm clothing. The event's going to feature a bike and car show, vendors, and a lot more. 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

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Got Brett Young coming up just a little bit right now. The latest from Blake Shelton. It's called Let Him In Anyway, KUZZ.

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0: Just How to Be a Lady. Brett Young from a couple years back there at KUZZ, Bakersfield's best country. Chris Towns alongside here. Hey, if you are in the Northwest, maybe just getting off the freeway, getting on Rosedale Highway, and you happen to see the KUZZ van and Ken McLeod, well, that puts you at Great American Sports Cards, where there's all kinds of neat stuff going on. Oh, Ken.
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0: 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The overnight low going to be about 69. Sunday, 85. Monday, work week starts at 87 degrees. Balance of the week, though, low to mid-90s. Through next weekend, as a matter of fact. 92 degrees currently in Bakersfield, at Bakersfield's best country. KUZZ, Chris Towns alongside here. Brad Paisley's going to miss

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0: Bakersfield's best country, Chris Townsend alongside here. Saturday afternoon in progress. So glad to have you part of the program. And we've got all kinds of great stuff straight ahead for you. Now, if you're traveling in the Northwest and you want to, and you happen to see the KUZZ van, you're going, what is up? That would probably be Great American Sports Cards on Rosedale Highway. Ken McLeod's out there. Ken?
1: Thank you, Chris. We are here at Great American Sports Cards. The grand reopening celebration going on till 6 o'clock tonight. We're here till 2. And let me tell you where we are. Great American Sports Cards have just moved to 4066 Rosedale Highway. We're just a half mile past Costco, just kind of kitty corner from Benji's, if you really want to know where we are. And we're going to be here till 2 with the free money machine from Valley Strong Credit Union, where you're a chance at $500 or an Isaac Bruce Hall of Fame 20 autographed helmet from the Rams. We've got that if you just get 3 KUZZs on that machine. But come on by. It's a full day of sports cards, collectibles, autographed memorabilia, a huge graded slab display of all sorts of cool cards. There's stuff dating back to the 60s in these racks. I love this stuff. And if you are a sports fan or just starting out, this is the place to check out first. Bring your cards down. They will give you an appraisal on them. More importantly, this is the place to trade. Come on in and check it all out. It's Tops, it's Upper Deck, it's NFL, NBA, NHL, MLB, whatever you want. Mini helmets, we've got it all. We're here till 2 o'clock. Come see us at Great American Sports Cards with KUZZ.

nominated in the musical event category at this year's CMAs, and I was rooting for this one. The first time I heard that song, I thought, oh man, that's got to get something at one of these award shows, and certainly it is there, a musical event for Hardy. That's whose song it is. Eric Church, Morgan Wallen, and Tim McGraw, all of that. That's good stuff. It's KUZZ, Bakersfield's Best Country. Here comes Gary Allen.

0: Some empty words. Corey Kent, KUZZ, Bakersfield's best country. Chris Townsend here. Beautiful Saturday we've got going. My goodness sakes. And there's a big grand reopening celebration going on in the Northwest Rosedale Highway. You'll find the KUZZ van, that money machine, and Ken McLeod there at Great American Sports Cards. Oh, Ken.
1: Thanks a lot, Chris. Here at Great American Sports Cards, it's the grand reopening. Right here all the way until 2 o'clock for us, but 6 o'clock is when this whole thing wraps up today. 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I even saw one from the 60s inside. You got to check these out. There's an Ohtani card in there that is worth more than I will make in a year. Come and check it out. There's also a free card bin for the littles to come out and just grab a bunch and start their collection. 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We're here till 2. We'd like to see you here as well. It's Ken and KUZZ.
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Well, there you have it. Little appetizer as to what you're going to get tonight at 6 o'clock when we present the six-hour version of 90 Saturday Night right here at KUZZ. Something we do every darn weekend, so we hope you're here. And enjoy it with whatever you've got going on. 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

0: KUZZ, Bakersfield's best country. Every move is killing me. Parker McCallum there, his latest. Chris Townsend alongside here. We'll check in with Ken McLeod one more time at Great American Sports Cards at Rosedale Highway. We'll do that here in just a little bit. So, as you can imagine, the Thursday night game with the 49ers and the Rams over in Australia captivated a lot of people because of the time difference and the fatigue that would allegedly set in with the jet lag. The Rams just getting there 28 hours before, and the 49ers got there a week before. So it was twin sons, different mothers, I guess you could call it. And what was going to work? Of course, 49ers won. Yeah, 27-7. It was an awesome game, by the way. You know who it was Christmas for? Every sleep scientist in the world. I'm looking at this article here, and it says it was just like this wonderful, huge experiment that they can't wait to tear into all the data. And the big thing is like, wow, this major league experiment happened, and we didn't have to pay for it. Courtesy of the NFL and whoever else picked up the bill. Hey, a lot of ways to listen to KUZZ. If you're on a 17 or 18-hour plane trip, you don't want to be far away from your favorite radio station, why don't you get the Android app if you got an Android, or the iOS app if you got an Apple, and make sure you've got them installed on your phone so you can hear the radio station anywhere you go, even down under. And if you got a smart speaker, you can get us on that too, Alexa or Google. You know they can find us, so wherever you go, Bakersfield's best country is right there with you.
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0: Kern County Heart and Stroke Walk is going to be Saturday, September 26th from 8 to 11 a.m. at Cal State. 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

KUZZ, Bakersfield's best country. This young lady is going to be at the Kern County Fair this year. One of the many performers. Boy, got a great lineup. This is Carly Pearce, KUZZ.

0: Carly Pearce and Riley Green together. If I don't go, I'm going to stay. Brand new. And, of course, Carly Pearce is going to be at the Kern County Fair on the 30th of September. Man, there's just an outstanding lineup of talent out there at this year's fair. And starting Monday morning with Branson Ness, they're going to start to put butts in the seats. And hopefully one will be yours, right? All right, let's check in one more time. Ken McLeod is at Great American Sports Cards on Rosedale Highway. Ken?
1: Thanks a lot, Chris. One more time here from Great American Sports Cards. The grand reopening happening. Actually, the celebration goes all the way till 6 o'clock. We're only going to be here till 2. But if you come down here before 2 o'clock, you have a shot.

0: American Sports Cards. We're going to be here just for a little while longer, 2 o'clock. Come by and say hi. It's Ken McLeod here on KUZZ.
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4: And a check of the weather brought to you by Bill Wright Toyota. 98 degrees are forecast high at Bakersfield today. The overnight low should hit about 69. Tomorrow, 85. Work week starts at 87. And the balance of the week is going to be low to mid 90s. In fact, through next weekend. 95 degrees our current temperature in Bakersfield at KUZZ. Chris Townsend, that's me. Lely is next. We'll

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afternoon, taking you all the way into your evening, and you want to listen very closely because I might just have 4 tickets to the rodeo that's going to be taking place at the fairground. So if you want to win those 4 tickets to the rodeo, then you definitely want to keep listening out for that cue to call right here on KUZZ. But right now, it's Stella Lefty with Boston. On a

CA Rodeo. When that's going to happen, you're just going to have to keep on listening. And who would be your dream stagecoach lineup? Well, if you are picturing Ella or Zach or Luke Combs or whoever your dream may be, then you definitely want to listen to Brett and Ness on Monday as they announce this year's stagecoach lineup. Also, okay, I have a little secret, semi-secret. We might have a huge concert announcement that we're going to make, but you have to listen on Tuesday to Brett and Ness for it. But right now, it's Cole Wetzel and Adam Langley with Jaded right here on KUZZ.

0: 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One of the biggest ones, well, you will be a big winner. 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
1: 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Oh my God, thank you.
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0: country. So it is Saturday night, and you know what that means. It is your favorite throwback party that happens every weekend right here on KUZZ with 90 Saturday Night. And it's 6 straight hours of the biggest hits from country's golden era. So you can get anything like Shania Twain to Garth Brooks to all of those favorite artists that you love to just throw back a beer to, going all the way from 6 p.m. all the way to midnight. 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
1: I'm so excited. 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
0: Your weather is brought to you by Bill Wright Toyota, and today we're looking at a high of 98, which we're almost there. We're close, though. We will have an overnight low of 70. Tomorrow, your Sunday will be sunny with a nice high of 85. And currently in Bakersfield, it is 96 degrees on Bakersfield's Best Country, KUZZ.

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Ely hanging out with you. If you missed your chance to win those four tickets to the PRCA Rodeo, don't worry, I might have more, but you're just going to have to keep on listening for that cue to call right here on KUZZ.

Best Country. So we have a big concert announcement. And if you want to know what that concert announcement is, well, then you're going to have to tune in to Brett and Ness on Tuesday. It's a big show. Big concert announcement. Also, on Monday, they're going to give you the Stagecoach lineup that you don't want to miss right here on KUZZ. Kenny Chesney, carry on.

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country. So earlier I mentioned that we're going to have this huge concert announcement on Tuesday with Brett and Ness. And you're like, okay, I'm going to be in work and I'm not going to be near a radio. How am I going to listen to this huge announcement? Don't worry. After Megan Maroney Medicine, I'm going to tell you exactly how you can listen no matter where you are. Right here on KZZ.

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8: let's solve child abuse before it ever happens.

country. So Village Fest is going to end tonight. Imagine this, okay? And you're trying to find a party because you still want to continue that party vibe, but you don't really want to be out in a bar or in a club, or you want to, but you want to keep the party going and you want to relax. Well, after Zach tops out the Sanity, I'm going to tell you how you can still keep that party vibe going right at home, right here on KUZZ.

0: Nature's Best Country. So if you're trying to figure out what to do after Village Fest, but you want and you want to continue that party vibe, well, then you definitely want to go home and be safe and party with 90 Saturday Night right here on KUZZ, because it's 6 straight hours from country's golden air. All of the biggest hits that you love and you don't want to miss. And the great thing about this is it starts at 6 p.m. and goes all the way to midnight. So if you want to continue that soundtrack of your favorite memories right here with KUZZ, then you definitely want to tune in to 90 Saturday Night. And this is presented by Freedom Defense USA.
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0: pictures of this country. 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
2: Your weather is brought to you by Bill Wright Toyota, and it is going to be a little bit warmer than we hoped for to this evening as we head off to Village Fest. But don't worry, we are going to cool down with an overnight low of 69. Tomorrow, your Sunday will be sunny with a nice 85 degrees as our high. And currently in Bakersfield, it's 99 degrees right here on Bakersfield's best.

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hanging out with you, of course. And listen, friends, I found another 4 tickets to the PRCA Rodeo. And now if you're trying to go to the Kern County Fair on September 24th and score these tickets to the PRCA Rodeo because you want to check it out, well, then you definitely want to listen out for that cue to call because it could be happening anytime. 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

Best Country. So who would you love to see at Stagecoach? Would it be Megan Maroney, maybe Blake Shelton, Riley Green? Who is going to be your dream lineup at Stagecoach? Well, you don't have to worry, because Brett and Ness are going to announce who are going to be this year's lineup at Stagecoach. Plus, on Tuesday, they're going to have a very special concert announcement that you don't want to miss. It could be anyone. 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

those PRCA rodeo tickets might be right around the corner. So I would say listening very closely. But right now, it's Riley Green with Think As You're Drunk right here on KUZZ.

0: tickets right now at 842-5555. 842-5555. 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And here are some concerts you definitely don't want to miss right here. 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

0: 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Who am I talking to?
1: My name is Sharon. How are you? Did I win?
0: I'm doing great. I love your energy.
1: Well, I'm up on a 6-foot ladder and I had my phone. I thought I better call right now.
0: Well, yes, and it's a good thing you did because you just won those tickets.
1: Oh, that is so awesome. I am so happy.
0: Awesome. I'm glad to hear you're definitely taking those 4 tickets to PRCA Rodeo.
1: All righty. Great deal.
0: And who made you a winner?
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0: every Saturday here on KZZ with 90 Saturday Night. It's 6 straight hours of country's biggest hits from its golden era, starting from 6 p.m. going all the way to midnight. 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

Fake Shoes Best Country. If you don't want to miss a beat right here on KUZZ, all of our concert announcements or the announcement of the Stagecoach lineup or that announcement that Brent and Ness are going to make about that secret concert, well, I'm going to tell you exactly how you can listen to KUZZ no matter where you are. But first, it's John Morgan with A Kid Myself on KUZZ.

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1: I'm so excited. 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

of 69. Tomorrow, as you recover from that hangover, your Sunday will be sunny with a nice 85 degrees, so at least it won't be too hot. But currently in Bakersfield, it's 99 degrees right here on Bakersfield's Best Country KZ.

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